0: you go. There's something I want you to have.
1: Oh, it's beautiful. But wait a minute, isn't this?
0: Yeah, yes it is.
1: But I thought the old lady dropped it into the ocean in the air.
0: Well,

0: Neptune FM.
1: Neptune FM.
0: Neptune FM.
2: My computer thinks I'm gay. I threw that piece of junk away.